0: Hello, who's this with the baby chattering in the background?
1: My name's Jennifer.
0: Hi, Jennifer. How old's your baby?
1: She's almost a year.
0: And she is a chatterbox on this late night.
1: Yeah, she is.
0: And what can I do for you?
1: Well, almost 3 months ago, my boyfriend and I have 5 years broke up. And it's been really hard.
0: And he's her daddy?
1: Yeah, I got three of them in the backseat.
0: You had three kids with this man and you were never married?
1: No, he was married to someone else, but separated for a long time. And I raised his two kids as my own. And we broke up for real stupid reasons. And I want to work things out, but he says there's no way.
0: So do you still have his two other children?
1: No, but I see them every weekend. If they don't come over, I go see them. It's just real hard. I mean,
0: how old are you?
1: I'm 25. I'll be 26 in a few months.
0: Wow. You got a lot on your plate, girlfriend.
1: I do. Sometimes I'm not sure if I can actually make it, but I try.
0: You don't really have a choice, do you?
1: No, I don't.
0: Nope, you don't. As tired and as heartsick and as frustrated as you are, when you look in their faces, you know, you got to put one foot in front of the other.
1: Yeah.
0: I will find a great song for you.
1: Thank you. She's

If you've been listening to this show for any length of time, you know that if you make it to a 10-year anniversary, if you make it a decade, I will personally sing for you the happy anniversary song. But you got to make it to 10 years. In just a moment, I'm going to talk to a young couple who are not quite anniversary song worthy yet. But instead, I'm going to play their special song coming up next. You're listening to Delilah.

0: Hi, you've called Delilah. Who's this?
1: Hey, this is Francis.
0: Francis, what can I do for you?
1: Hey, I just want to dedicate a song to my lovely wife. Last Thursday was our second year anniversary.
0: Happy anniversary. Eight more. You go eight more and you call me and I will sing for you. But you got to make it to 10 years before I sing the song. I made it for the first time in my life. What's your wife's name and what can I play for you?
1: My wife's name is Trisha.
0: And what do you want to tell her?
1: That I love her very much and I want to spend the eternity with her.
0: And is that her that's squealing in the background as you say that?
1: Yep, that is her.
0: All right. You too have a lovely evening and I will play that song for you.
1: Thank you.
0: Thank you. God bless you.

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Our phone lines are open, 1-800-222-1067. Welcome to the start of your weekend. If you're hanging out with us tonight because you're one of our Friday night girls and guys, you're allowed to be an honorary Friday night girl. We love you too. I'd love to hear from you if you have a great story about your best friends to share. I'll be back in just a moment. 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

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Each night right here on New York's 106.7 Light FM, this is The Light at Night. It is a beautiful September evening in the city. I want to say hello to my friends at the annual San Gennaro Feast in Little Italy tonight. Perfect night to be out under the stars with my show on. Tonight, I want to send a big hello to my friends at Lamella Restaurant and my friends Marissa. I love you. I miss you. I see you there. Everyone along Mulberry Street and Grand Street and Mott, wave back. You're in the shop, in the store, waving at your radio. It's a beautiful night to be out and about. If you are down at the Feast of San Gennaro, let me know. 1-800-222-1067. We will be back, New York City. 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
17: 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Who's this?
18: Hi, Delilah. This is Debbie.
12: Debbie, what can I do for you?
18: I would just like for you to play a song for me, for my fiancé. We met 2 years ago, and our two daughters introduced us. I just want him to know how much I appreciate him and all that he does for me and for our family.
12: And what's your fiancé's name?
18: Larry.
12: And when are you getting married?
18: We don't have a date set, probably in about a year.
12: Taking your time, planning it out.
18: Right.
12: And what has he inspired you to do?
18: Well, he inspires me every day just to get up and go to work and do things, you know. He just inspires me to keep going every day, I guess.
12: And to smile while you're doing it?
18: Exactly.
12: Does he bring joy into your life?
18: Oh, he does. Unbelievably. I love being with him. And at night, a really special thing that he does for me, we both look forward to this at night. At night, I lay on his chest and listen to his heartbeat and just cuddle with him at night for at least an hour before we go to sleep.
12: I love that. Little snuggle time.
18: Yeah.
12: Let me play a song so you can listen to the music while you listen to his heartbeat.
18: Thank you. I appreciate that.
12: You have a good night.

you know how much I stink and love my job? I don't even think of it as a job. I don't. I think of it as an opportunity to connect with you heart to heart every night. I love coming into the studio. I love opening up the phone lines. I love grabbing my cup of tea. I've got Bigelow tea, ginger. What have I got? Mango ginger that I'm sipping on tonight. If you've never had Bigelow tea, if you're a tea drinker, check it out. It is so yummy. And I've got my feet up. The lights are up as well because I'm doodling. I'm drawing and painting while I'm taking your calls. And I'm waiting to talk to you. 1-800-222-1067 is the direct line into the studio so that I can talk to you, listen to you, pry into your business, and then figure out the perfect song to play for you. You're listening to Delilah.

0: Hi.
1: What can I do for you?
0: I'm wondering, how do you tell if a lady actually wants you to ask her out?
1: So you don't know how to read the signals?
0: Right.
1: What's the name of the woman you're attracted to or interested in?
0: Desiree.
1: And how long have you known her?
0: I've known her for several months, but never spent any great deal of time up until about 2 weeks ago talking to her.
1: And when you see her, does her face light up?
0: Yeah, I know. Mine does.
1: I'm not asking about you. It's obvious you would crawl through the phone to dedicate a song to her right now, Doug. So we got that part understood. We got to figure out where Desiree's coming from.
0: Okay.
1: Where does she work? What kind of job?
0: She's a cocktail server.
1: So does she do her best to spend time with you and come to your table? And
0: yes.
1: And is that because you leave really good tips, or is that because she wants to, you know, say hi?
0: She always makes a point to come over and say hi and stuff and ask how my day is going and everything.
1: And does she make eye contact? Does she play with her hair when she's talking to you?
0: Normally she's holding a tray, so she doesn't play with her hair, but she's always, I just feel somebody looking at me. I'll look up and she'll be across the room smiling at me.
1: Okay, very good sign. Very, very, very good sign. You got to do something a little subtle. Like, Desiree, would you please go out with me? Please, please, please. What are you waiting for, buddy?
0: Well, I've been out of the dating picture for a while. I got hurt pretty bad in the last time I went out with somebody, and I'm just scared to get back into it. And now that I want to actually start seeing somebody, I'm attracted to her. I don't know if she wants me to ask her out, but people tell me that, dummy, what are you doing? She's, you know, practically telling you, ask me out.
1: Be bold, be brave. And if she says no, then you say, you know what, can we just be friends? Because I really love your smile.
0: Okay. She does have a beautiful smile.
1: You have a great night. Good luck, honey.

0: Hi, good evening. Welcome to the Delilah Show. Who is this?
1: Tylee,
0: what can I do for you?
1: I was wondering if you could play a song for my best friends.
0: Tell me who your best friends are.
1: Max and Nate.
0: Your best friends are two guys.
1: Yes.
0: You get along better with guys than with the girlfriends.
1: Unfortunately.
0: Why is that unfortunate? It's great to have guy friends. How old are you?
1: I'm 15.
0: That's very cool that you've got guys that are good friends. And what do you want to tell them?
1: Just thank them for always being there and, you know, having my back when I needed it most.
0: So they're faithful, they're true, and they're very supportive.
1: Yeah, and I love them to death.
0: I will find a great Friday night girls song for your guy friends.
1: Thank you.
0: Bye-bye.
1: Bye.

0: It's New York's 106.7 Light FM, The Light at Night. 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
15: 28.

0: Hi, Grace. What can I do for you?
1: Many years ago, when we were in high school, I met this guy. And we were just friends. I was dating his friend, and he was seeing other girls. And we ended up going to the prom together, him with my girlfriend and me with his friend. And we left high school, and we many years passed. And 30 years later, we meet on Classmates. And we talked for many years. He had just lost his wife. He was an unbelievable husband. His wife was very, very, very sick, and he took care of her for about 8 years. She finally passed on, and he got in touch with me again, and we talked for about 3 years on the computer, and then one day he asked me out. And I says, okay, and we've been going out ever since.
0: What's his name?
1: Al.
0: And you're dating now. Are we talking about a future?
1: Well, I'm falling in love. I just hope he is.
0: Oh, we don't know if he is.
1: Well, he hasn't said it yet, but he shows it in many, many ways.
0: He hasn't said the L word yet?
1: No.
0: Oh, Al. And how long have we been seeing him now?
1: A year and a half.
0: And he hasn't said the L word yet?
1: No.
0: Wow. Does he bring you flowers?
1: Yes, he's very, very generous. He's very, very loving. And
0: he just can't say, I love you stupidly with all my heart.
1: No, but he's taken me places I've never been before. Every place I've wanted to go, he's taken me. He is an amazing man.
0: So he travels with you. He's kind to you. He's gentle.
1: Yes.
0: When he looks deep in your eyes, does he say anything?
1: Well, I can tell he cares by the way he looks at me and the way he treats me.
0: We got to get him to confess the L word.
1: Yeah.
0: All right. You work on that. I'll find a song for you.

To all of my Friday night girls and guys, you are welcome too. I want to remind you that the reason I do this show is to encourage people to get together, to reach out, to connect on a heart level with family and friends. That is what life is all about. Maybe you need to turn off the TV. Maybe you need to take your puppy for a walk, go outside, breathe deep, practice deep breathing exercises, shut down your device, look at pictures of the folks that you love, realize that love is eternal. You are an eternal being. Let that love in your heart flow. I don't care if somebody disagrees with you. Let that love flow. Something to think about tonight. 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

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Hi, I'm Delilah, and this is The Light at Night. If you are in love, falling in love for the first time, maybe you've been married for years. I talked to somebody last night who's been married 41 years, and they're more in love now than when they first met. If you are head over heels in love with your partner, call me and tell me what qualities they possess that make you keep falling in love all over again. What qualities does your partner have that just inspires you to fall in love all over again? I'll go first. My husband, he's a hard worker. His love language is acts of service, and he is constantly doing kind things for other people, not for money, not for a thank you, not for gratitude, just because he enjoys working hard and doing kind things for people. What is it about your partner that just makes you fall in love all over again? Call me and tell me, 1-800-222-1067. 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
18: Yeah, many years ago.
17: Tell us your story.
18: We met when we were in third grade in school, and we were just two people that we knew of each other, not really friends or acquaintances, and just went all through the school years, all the way up through high school. Both of us recall now wanting to ask each other out in high school, but neither one of us had the courage to. And graduation came, and we went our separate ways. And we both had gotten married and gotten divorced and had plenty of growing and plenty of trials to overcome through all of those things together. And the day came for our 10-year class reunion, and neither one of us wanted to go. We didn't have too many fond memories of school, but the people around us, you know, were a factor in that, and so we kind of went more as appeasement to them. And it was a riverboat cruise is what it was, and I was having a miserable time. Man, I had gone to get me a drink and came back down the stairs, and I heard this voice. I knew exactly who it was. I went down there, and I said his name, and he turned around, and as he turned around, he said, mine. And I knew, I knew at that moment that that was who I was supposed to be with.
17: At that instant, you just knew.
18: Oh, I knew, yeah. It's, you hear people say that so often, and it seems like such a fluke until it actually happens to you, because I've always believed that the heart will tell you the one that you're supposed to be with if you just listen, and I listened, and so did he.

0: New York's 106.7 Light FM. Good evening, New York City. You found Delilah. And it's time for our first Delilah Dilemma of the evening. Tonight's Delilah's Dilemma says, "Hello, my love guru. My name is Elizabeth. I'm a huge listener and a supporter of your show. I'm almost 50 and now I am single after trying love in my life 3 times. My first love was when I was 16 years old. I made the first move, wrote a letter, and a friend of mine slipped it to him. It was happily accepted and we became a couple. 2 years later, I broke it off for reasons I can't even remember now. At 20, I met someone who was 9 years my senior. Though he revealed himself as a cheater even before we got married, I forgave him. We were married for 25 years and we were blessed with 2 beautiful daughters who became the loves of my life. I put up with multiple infidelities before finally reaching my limit. After my divorce, I dated someone new, but it soon became clear that we wanted very different things in life. I've always kept in touch with my first love, who I've come to think of as the love of my life. I hurt him deeply. He went on to marry and he treats his wife with the utmost love and respect. And here's the question. You think this is a question about love or relationships, but here's the question. Do you think I'm single now because God wanted to teach me a lesson? Because he sent me true love and I let him go? Just wondering, from Elizabeth." Oh, Elizabeth. That is quite the question, and I am more than happy, enthusiastic to answer it for you. Coming up next.
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Tonight's Delilah's Dilemma is from Elizabeth, who was in love in high school. That didn't work out. She doesn't remember why. Met and married a man who was a cheater. Where'd you meet her? 25 years together, and multiple times he broke her heart cheating. Started dating again. That didn't work out. And now she wants to know, is she single because God is punishing her, teaching her a lesson? Elizabeth, what you really need to learn is not how to have a successful marriage or partnership. What you really need to learn first is about the nature of God. I believe that God is love. And when we are hurting, it is not because we are being punished in so much as we are learning lessons from our own bad choices. You admitted in your letter you knew your husband was a cheater, and yet you say you forgave him and married him anyway. That's not forgiveness, that's foolishness. If somebody shows you who they are, believe them. That's the first part. The second part is, you say, do you think I'm single now because God had wanted to teach me a lesson? There is nothing wrong, honey, with being single. Being single at this stage in your life is a gift. It just depends on how you want to frame it. So no, God is not punishing you because at 16 years old, you broke up with somebody. Shoot, at 16 years old, I broke up with somebody every other week. So I think personally, you need to take this time and God's grace and run with it and go have fun.

0: Maria, welcome to the Delilah Show. Who's on your heart?
1: My boyfriend, Victor.
0: How long have you been dating?
1: Well, our anniversary is Sunday. It's our 2-year anniversary.
0: And what song defines your relationship?
1: I was hoping you could help me.
0: You've made it 2 years and you don't have your song yet?
1: No.
0: Oh my word, it's a good thing you called me.
1: Yes.
0: It's such a good thing that you called the professional.
1: Yes, I listen to your show all the time.
0: I mean, oh my word, imagine what could have happened if you had tried to do this on your own. It would just be bad.
1: Yes.
0: So I will find a good song for you too. You're not the only one celebrating an anniversary. I know another couple celebrating 3 years this Sunday.
1: Oh, really? Wow. Mm-hmm.
0: So I'll play it for both of you.
1: Okay, thank you.

Hello, my friend. Thank you for joining us tonight. Each night, my heart thrills when I hear stories of hope, stories of restoration, stories of second chances, third chances, fourth chances. I love hearing when people finally have that aha moment and turn their lives around. In just a minute, we're going to talk with a woman who is so in love with somebody she was so in love with many, many years ago, but now they're planning their vows. Stay tuned for that coming up next. You're listening to Delilah.

0: Hi, good evening. You've called the Delilah Show. Who is this?
1: Hi, Delilah. This is Angie.
0: Hi, Angie. What can I play for you? It sounds like you're driving home tonight. What can I play for you?
1: I am driving home from Bible study tonight. So I've been trying to reach your show for a very long time just to share that we have a true Cinderella story. I met my fiance when we were 19. He had an addiction at the time, and I couldn't have that in my world. So we walked away. We just said bye and walked away. We remained friends. He's got a pretty colorful past, but a year and a half ago, he made the decision after his mom passed away and he couldn't be by her side when she passed away to change his world completely. And as a result of that, he came home 6 years early, and we have been, I found him while he was away, and we built our relationship behind four walls and only with phone calls because of COVID.
0: Behind four walls or inside four walls?
1: Well, inside four walls. Inside and outside at the same time.
0: So far, you've said he had a colorful past, and then you said he was away and he couldn't be at his mom. So I figured he was inside someplace he really didn't enjoy being.
1: That is absolutely correct. And he's changed so much. He appreciates beauty now. He loves God, and we love each other, and we've come back together after 30 years, and we'll be saying I do next May.
0: And he's working his program, and he's going to his meetings, and he's taken all the necessary steps not to go away again.
1: Yeah, he's 7.5 years clean and sober, and he has a great job, and he mentors the, as we call them, the houseless, not the homeless. They don't have four walls. Doesn't mean that they live on the streets, but that's what he does for a living, is he helps mentor them and show them that there is a better way of life. And he's proof that there is a better way of life.
0: Amen.
1: Yeah. So he's come a long way from where he was when we were 19, and you know, he just celebrated his 50th birthday. I'm about to celebrate mine in February. And he is exactly the man that I fell in love with 30 years ago.
0: Well, I'm happy for you. I'm happy that he has found his calling. I'm happy that he is making a difference in the lives of others. And I am happy to play a beautiful song for you, too.
1: I appreciate it very much.
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9: Christine, hi, this is Delilah. What can I do for you?
10: I met Brian when I was in college, and that was like 5 years ago. And back then, we only kind of like, you know, we went out like twice, but it wasn't like we weren't really in a relationship. But when you met someone, and you kind of like love someone, like even at the first time, you're just kind of like love struck. Like there's just something in there, in them that you just can't forget. I don't know if it's love or you just like them or I don't know. But anyway, so we kind of like went out for a date, like, you know, a couple times and texted each other, but nothing really serious. And now I'm in a relationship. It's been 3 years, but I just don't know why. I just can't forget Brian for whatever reason.
9: You need closure. You either need to let go of that and move forward with your current boyfriend, or you need to figure out if there's a there there.
10: Yeah, I think.
9: Because right now you're in limbo.
10: Yeah, that's right.
9: You can't give your heart fully to your boyfriend because you're still interested in Brian.
10: I just keep on wondering and what if and what if and what if.
9: The what-ifs will kill you. You need closure. You need to know if he wants to pursue you and have a real committed relationship, or if you're just wasting your time.
10: Okay.
9: All right.
10: That's the route to go.
9: Good luck.
10: Thank you so much.

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This is The Light at Night. I'm Delilah. Did you know that in addition to listening to me here on the radio, you can follow me on social media? On the radio, I'm pretty mellow, pretty quiet, pretty laid back. But in real life, that's not quite the case. Because I live on a farm and I have a lot of kids and I have a lot of animals. Although I have far fewer kids living on the farm now than I ever have before. Actually, I'm down to the same number that I had at home when I bought the farm. When I bought the farm many, many years ago, more than two decades ago, I had three kids still at home. I had several that were grown and gone, but I had three at home. And now those three have grown up and I have three left at home, but in between that, I've raised a dozen or so. So in real life, I'm not this mellow. I'm not this quiet. I'm not this laid back because I've got kids. I've got animals. I've got horses. I've got a cow. I've got alpacas. I've got a zebra. I have a pet zebra. I kid you not. So if you follow me on social media, if you go to Instagram and find Radio Delilah, you can follow me there. You can find me on Facebook. You can find me all over the place. And you can see what life is like when I'm not on the air, being so mellow and so peaceful. Because in real life, I'm a little bit crazy. I'm a little bit country. I'm a little bit rock and roll, as the Osmonds would sing. And you can find me and follow me and share with me there. Right now, I'm going to go find another request and dedication for you coming up next. You're listening to Delilah.

0: Do you look in her eyes and just get lost?
1: Yes, I do.
0: Do you dream about her at night and wish that you could wake up next to her smiling face?
1: Yes.
0: Okay, so we don't need to waste any more time here, Kenny. We need to get down to business.
1: Yes, ma'am.
0: So how about I find the words that you're having a hard time spitting out?
1: Please do.
0: I will play a song. What's her name again? Sharon?
1: Sharon.
0: I'll play a song for Sharon. Can you at least call her and just say, by the way, Sharon, buddy, friend, you should turn the Delilah show on and call me back shortly if you hear anything?
1: Yes.
0: Okay, because I will find the words in a song to let Sharon know that, you know, you got it bad.
1: Yes, ma'am, I do.
0: And then if she calls you back and says, let's go out tonight, you know, she feels the same way. If you don't hear from her for a few weeks, probably not a good sign.
1: Okay. I do hope that, you know, that things can work out and that me and her can be a couple. I love her to death.

0: Taylor, what can I do for you tonight?
1: I was wondering if you could play a song for someone.
0: Do I get a name, or we're just going to say Taylor's special someone?
1: Her name's Sarah.
0: And what do you want to tell her?
1: Well, she's a really good friend, and she's gotten married, and she's kind of told me that I'm the one person that she can basically talk to anytime, whether she's mad, sad, or anything.
0: Taylor, how old are you?
1: I'm 23.
0: How old is she?
1: She's 22.
0: Does she have a good marriage?
1: Yes, she does. They are happy, and like I say, she like whenever she has any problems, though, whether it be with anything, marriage or not, she comes to me. She asks for my help, kind of her my guidance, kind of asks if I might have any advice for her. And like I say, if there's anything that she ever needed, I would be there in a heartbeat for her to help her. So,
0: Taylor, let's be honest. You're in love with her, and you can't have her because she's married to someone else.
1: I guess I could say that.
0: I just did say that. That said, I'm glad that you have been able to respect her marriage, respect her husband, respect the friendship, and I'm going to say a prayer that God will bring you someone into your life that you can love completely and totally, that will be free to commit to you.
1: Well, I hope so, too.
0: I know that will happen. Because there's nothing like giving your whole heart to somebody who can't take it, who can't accept it.
1: Yeah, I know. But like I say, I hope that all the best for her. And like I said, I'm always there for her if she needs me. So,
0: well, let me find a song for you.
1: All right. Thank you.

If you have young children like I do, then I know you are busy, busy, busy. Right now, two of my youngest children, who are 7 and 14, and two of my granddaughters are playing basketball. And they've got end of school year projects. And my 14-year-old has two or three end of the year concerts and a play that she's in. So we are going, going, going. Plus, you have to remember the snacks. Remember when you're the mom that signed up for snacks for the basketball game? So if you're a little exhausted tonight, I so understand, and I am right there with you. Thank you for letting me be a part of your night. You're listening to Delilah.

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16: Hi, you've called Delilah. Who is this?
17: Hi, this is Rosie.
16: Hi, Rosie. What can I do for you tonight?
17: Oh, I just recently started listening to your show for about the last month. Can enjoy really listening to the stories, and I just wanted to call in and request a song from you. It's amazing the choices you make for the stories that are played on the radio, but I was thinking of my husband often listening to your show, and he's such a wonderful man, the type of men that women don't think exist out there as far as how thoughtful he is and caring and loving he is.
16: And what's his name?
17: His name is Matt.
16: So Matt's one of those once-in-a-lifetime loves that comes along, and he's not broken. He's not a drug addict or an alcoholic. He doesn't treat you poorly. He loves you. He respects you.
17: Absolutely. All that and then some. And we have a really neat story. I met him when I was 14, And we always had a chemistry that couldn't be denied. And eventually, as we became adults, we had a serious relationship and ended up married. And as they say, the rest is history. So
16: he's been the love of your life, your whole life.
17: Yes, he has.
16: Good for you.
17: I feel blessed. I really do.
16: I will play a great song for this solid man of honor.
17: All right. Well, thank you so much. Have a wonderful evening.

smoothing off the rough edges of your night, helping you to breathe deep, and reminding you that while you're busy doubting yourself, while you're busy beating yourself up, while you're busy thinking you're not good enough, someone else is admiring your strength. Someone else is so proud of you. Someone else is standing at a distance wishing they had your strength. I know that sounds crazy, but I bet it's true for you too. We'll be back. You're listening to Delilah.

Tonight's Delilah's Dilemma is from Lisa, who is becoming very self-aware. She admits openly she struggles with anxiety and depression and that her family is dysfunctional. First off, Lisa, good for you for recognizing it and not being afraid to name it what it is. A lot of people who suffer from anxiety and depression can't own it, can't admit to it, can't name it, and therefore they can't heal from it. That gives you a lot of power to heal from it. Secondly, there is a book that came out years ago. I have been suggesting it for years. And a few people in my circle said, can't you move on to a new book? No, because this is such a good book. It's called Boundaries by Dr. Cloud and Dr. Townsend. And they address your question. Can you love somebody and stay in relationship with them while setting boundaries? Actually, that's not up to you. You need to set the boundaries that are appropriate and necessary for your mental health. There are a number of ways to set those boundaries, firmly but lovingly, and just say no. But setting a boundary with adults, your parents, your grandparents, your sisters or brothers, when they are used to manipulating you, is going to be hard. I'm not going to lie. You don't get to decide how somebody else is going to respond to anything in life. You need to do that for you. And hopefully, prayerfully, they love you enough. They're going to go fuss and stew and fret and get angry and get mad because they can't hurt you anymore. But hopefully their love is enough that they will come back and engage in a much healthier relationship. That is my best advice based on my worst mistakes.

New York's 106.7 Light FM, the light at night. Hi there. You found Delilah. So what in the world is going on in your world? I was watching a TED Talk the other day. I know a lot of people listen to me and they think, wow, she's giving advice. She must have like a degree in psychology or something. No, no, I don't. Please do not ever think that. I am not a licensed anything. When I speak, when I give you advice or insight, it's just from my life, from my experience, from my really horrible choices. Anything I share with you is because, quite frankly, I'm a knucklehead. I've made really bad choices in my life and paid the price. But through that, God gave me wisdom. Through all those experiences, God gave me wisdom. And so when I share advice with you, it's not because I'm qualified to do so, except that I've been around the block. That being said, I watched this TED Talk, and the woman that was talking is a licensed doctor, doctor of psychology. And she said, we have made feeling better more important than being better. We want to feel good. We want to feel better. And we have made that the goal instead of being better, being healthier, being stronger, being kinder, being more compassionate. The goal should be to be the best version of ourselves, the best me that I can be. And so feeling better, feeling great, doesn't always mean I'm being great or I am a better person. Something to think about tonight. You're listening to Delilah.

You know, sometimes when you're going through stuff, tough stuff, heartbreaking stuff, and you call the show, I try to find a song that will touch your heart. I am not so foolish or naive or ridiculous that I think a song will solve your problems or anyone's problems. I know that is not the case. We don't play songs for you thinking that it will make your heartache go away. We play songs to honor the feelings you're experiencing, whether it's heartache or excitement, whether it's a birthday celebration, whether it's to join with you in announcing to the world you've taken steps to make your life better. We are here to try to find a song that will speak to your heart, not heal your heart. Only time can do that. And we want to be a friend to help you do that every night. So thank you for joining me. We'll be right back. You're listening to Delilah.

0: 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Thank you for calling. What can I do for you?
1: Hi, Delilah. I'm so thrilled to get through. I was wondering if you could play a song for my husband. It's our anniversary.
0: Tonight's your anniversary?
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1: One.
0: Newlyweds?
1: Well, yeah, but we've known each other a very long time.
0: How long?
1: We've been together 22 years.
0: You've been together 22 years, but you've only been married one?
1: Yes.
0: So which one of you had the little fear of commitment thing?
1: Well, it's a long story, but we finally got there. We have a son together.
0: How old is your son?
1: He's 7. We've been together always. We've never been separated.
0: So what was keeping you from the altar all these 22 years?
1: Just a lot of outside factors. We'll just leave it at that. But we made it. And we're together and we're extremely happy.
0: You made it. You're together. You're happy. Your son's happy.
1: And we're soulmates.
0: Wow. I mean, I've had people call and say, you know, we've been dating 10 years. I've never heard anyone say they've been together 22 years and married a year.
1: I love my life and I would never have done it differently. I love this man.
0: And what's his name?
1: David.
0: I will play and your son?
1: And his name is Christopher.
0: I will play a song for your whole family, Paula.
1: Thank you.
0: And you have a great one-year anniversary.
1: Thank you. And we love your show. We absolutely love it.
0: You have a good night.

0: Hi, good evening. Welcome to the Delilah Show. Who have I got on the phone line with me?
1: Hi, it's Diane.
0: Diane, what can I do for you?
1: I wanted you to play a song for my husband. We just got married on the 8th of this month.
0: Congratulations. What's your hubby's name?
1: His name is Stacy.
0: And what do you want to tell me about your beloved?
1: He's wonderful. A man of my dreams. He's a good, kind man. And I'm just very blessed. I'm truly blessed to have someone in my life that is a good, kind man. He's such a good man. And I'm so thankful to have him.
0: He's good. He's kind.
1: Loving. He's wonderful.
0: How long did you know him before you said yes?
1: Oh, gosh. I've known him since high school. We dated in high school. Not very long. I broke up with him. He was real shy, but he said he never stopped loving me. We each got married to different people. Then we started talking last year when his wife passed away and just kind of reconnected again and just fell in love again. And it's just felt right. It's really felt right. And we are just connected. It's like we're soulmates.
0: So God gave your love a second chance.
1: Yeah, he really did. Our love is just, it's so strong. We are so connected.
0: That is the sweetest thing I have heard all night.
1: Oh, he's wonderful. He really is. And I just wanted to let him know how thankful I am for him.
0: I will pick out a great song, and I just want to celebrate God's timing with you, because this just sounds so lovely, like it was meant to be.
1: Yeah, I really believe that. I do. Thank you so much, Delilah.
0: Bye-bye.

talking about an attitude of gratitude. It changes everything. I know a young woman named Lacey who is battling stage 4 cancer right now. And every time I talk to her, she has a praise report. She has something phenomenal to share that God has done for her. Her teenage son passed his driver's test the other day, and she called me so excited to share that information. She's in so much pain. She has hospice that manages her pain, and it doesn't even begin to touch it. And yet, in the midst of that pain, she called me to say, I'm so proud of my son. I'm so excited for him. He passed his driver's test. He got his driver's license. When you can have an attitude of gratitude in the midst of that, miracles can happen. You're listening to Delilah.

0: Hi, who's this?
1: This is Aisha.
0: Aisha, what can I do for you?
1: Hi, Dra. I'm so excited to talk to you. I've listened to your show for so long. I wanted to possibly dedicate a song. I just got engaged 2 weeks ago to a wonderful, wonderful man. And we were in the car, and we were listening to a radio station, and I just took the chance of maybe calling and you picking up.
0: What's this wonderful, wonderful man's name?
1: Paul.
0: And how did Paul propose?
1: Well, it was after work. We've been talking about it for a while. This is both our second marriage, and he just got down on one knee, and people always told me that, you know, when you meet the right person, you'll know, and I never believed him, but I do now.

0: Hi, good evening. Who's this?
1: Hi, Delilah. Good evening. This is YT.
0: What can I do for you?
1: When I first listened to your program, I heard other listeners say, oh, how much they enjoy your radio show and all these things. I was skeptical, so I said, okay, I keep listening. Now I'm hooked, and I said, I really enjoy your show.
0: Well, thank you.
1: Yeah, you did a real good job, you know.
0: I have an awful lot of fun, that's for sure.
1: Oh, I can tell.
0: I've been blessed to do that, which I love.
1: Yes. And I got a request to make for Rose.
0: What can I play for Rose?
1: She's a friend of mine. I met her at the church.
0: So are you dating Rose now?
1: Not yet.
0: Not yet. Well, let's
1: She's
0: see.
1: She's very busy, you see.
0: Let's see if I can help that process and play a song for you.
1: Great.
0: You have a good night.
1: And God bless.
0: God bless you, honey.

0: Jay, what can I do for you?
1: Well, I wanted to call. My girlfriend, Christy, had gotten me into your show. And I just wanted everybody to know how much that I love her. And I was good. I don't know how much time I have to speak to you.
0: As much as you want, hon.
1: Good deal.
0: Just remember, it is a music show, so we have to play at least one or two songs.
1: That'd be great.
0: An hour.
1: That'd be great. Well, what it is I've been with this girl, Christy, for 9 years off and on. She's been my high school sweetheart the whole nine yards. And 3 years ago, I went to the military. And we lost touch for 3 years. We both went our separate ways for a little while. And we got back together, one call, and we've been inseparable since. And I wanted the whole world to know. And she's the one that's got me going in the path of life that I'm in now. If it wasn't for her, I'd still be stuck in my, let's just say, rotten past. I'm hoping she's going to be a big part of my future. I want to marry her soon. I'm in college right now. She's just finishing up college. And I'm always going to be there for her through thick, through thin, ups and downs and everything.

It's just about time to turn the lights out here on The Light at Night. But more of the best variety in the city continues all night long, right here on 106.7 Light FM. Thank you for sharing this night with me, for letting me sneak through the airwaves and spend time with you. 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You can record a voice message that producer David will get any time of day here in the Light FM studios, and he will then share that with me, and I will share your message on the air. I will be back right here with you Monday night at 8 New York City. In the meantime, do me a favor. Take some time out of your busy weekend schedule to slow down and love someone. Good night, New York City.

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Katy Perry, California Girls.

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mundane, a masterpiece. Oh my, my, oh my, my love. I take one look at you, you're taking me out.

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I'm Mark Coppola with Katy Perry and Firework.

0: 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Right before that, Katy Perry and Firework. 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Yeah, because Kesha was on stage. She called out the living legend, Joan Jett. 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

You know, I saw Clay Aiken. He was hanging out with Cubby and Christine on Friday. I did get a picture with him. But, you know, he was one of the most famous runner-ups on American Idol, right? But so is this guy, Daughtry. 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

Post Malone in Circles, Mark Coppola, Michael Jackson, want to be starting something. You know that musical biopic became now the number one biopic of all time worldwide sales. Number two, Oppenheimer. Number three, the Queen biopic. All up there around $1 billion.

What's up with the Rock and Roll Hall of Fame where they can't induct Mariah Carey? Three nominations, snubbed each time. She's only going to be the Queen of Christmas in a couple of months. Taylor Swift, 106.7, Light FM.

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0: 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Whitney Houston and I have nothing. Here's what's in the theaters, just in case you were curious. In wide release, Shaun the Sheep, The Beast of Mossy Bottom. That looks like that could be fun. I believe it's like adventure, animation, comedy, family, horror. Boy, they put everything together on that one, right? Something for everybody. And then you have the musical, Rob Lowe, Jillian Jacobs, Will Brill, and Kyler Emery Stern. Looks like that's going to be interesting. The Wait. I'm looking forward to this one. Got some good acting from Ethan Hawke, Russell Crowe, Austin Armelio, and Julia Jones. Of course, the biggie, you've got Resident Evil. New actors in this one. I always love the ones with Mila Jovovich or, you know, Ally Larder. She's now in the Landman TV series. There's one more that's in wide release this weekend called Daniel and the Fiery Furnace. Yeah, that's what's in theaters. There's a lot to go to, plus the old standards, Odyssey, and also Spider-Man Brand New Day, because they're both still in.
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So Kalani in the video, she dumped the guy, right? 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

0: 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That's Survivor, Eye of the Tiger, theme from Rocky III. They wanted to change up the theme song from the first two movies, Gonna Fly Now. So Stallone left an answering machine message on Jim Peterik's phone. Now, he was in the band The Ides of March with the song Vehicle, One Hit Wonders. Then they formed the band Survivor, and he goes, "Hey, yo, yo, Jim, yeah, it's me, Sly, Sylvester Stallone. That's a pretty nice machine you got there, a nice message you put on there. I wonder if you can write a song for me for Rocky III. I'm personally calling you to ask for the favor." And, yo, Adrian! Yeah, he did all that kind of stuff. But, yeah, they did it for him, and that's where it came.
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Mark Coppola helping you kick off the weekend with Metro Boomin and The Weeknd. Yeah,

The love theme from Top Gun 1, Take My Breath Away. They're gearing up to work on Top Gun 3. The actors know when to report. They just can't tell us. 106.7 Late FM with Sia.

0: Your Saturday morning show is on. We're the LNK. I kind of have a feeling this isn't going to sit so well with most of the nation, but we'll see. All right. Bobby writes, let's recap, Ryan.
1: Ready.
0: Bobby and Marie married 22 years, two grown daughters.
1: Bobby admits, Ellen, that he strayed multiple times and eventually left because he thought he wanted freedom.
0: He expected to feel lighter. Those were his words, but says it's just an empty apartment and a lot of silence.
1: So.

0: It's one of the things I love about doing this show, that we bring people together who have gone through similar experiences, and then it just helps.
1: Mm-hmm.
0: Bobby wrote us a letter to Ellen. He wants his wife back after 22 years. He left her because the kids are grown, and he felt like he wanted his freedom, and he had cheated on her anyway multiple times, and just thought, I'm going to see what it's like out there. I feel like I've missed a chunk of my life being a husband and a father.
1: It's already enough that she forgave this or looked past it or took him back at all.
0: Right. Like, I wonder, throughout the 22-year marriage, how many times he strayed. He said, I strayed multiple times. Anyway, now he wants to go back to his wife, Marie. And she's not having it. She laughed in his face.
1: Yeah.
0: And we're finding that that's a pretty common thing. Laughing in the face of, I want back.
1: Mm-hmm.
0: All right, Don, you have some strong thoughts on this.
2: So my thing about this guy is just, you know, get a life, dude. You know, she's happier without you, you know, and it's like, get a hobby. That's what I do. I got a hobby. I mean, after four marriages in military, you know, it's a hard life, but I'm on my fourth marriage. I mean, my second one, I kind of regret it, but it was like, she served me divorce papers right off the plane from Iraq and took my two boys and just ran away.
0: Oh, no.
2: So, but she was cheating on me, too. So, I mean, dude, just get on with it. You know, it's like, pick a hobby. It sounds like he's lonely. He's really lonely. But, hey, you bit the big weenie.
1: Yeah, that's one way to put it. Thank you, Don.
2: Sorry, that's all I could. I was trying to think of a better word, but it was like,
0: great.
2: You know,
0: no,
2: what?
0: No, you're great. That's, you're perfect. Done. Thank you.
2: All right, you too. Thank you.
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0: It is festival weekend, and we are coming to you live from Las Vegas for the Ellen K. Weekend Show. I'm Ellen.
1: I'm Ryan Mano.
0: And here we go. I'm so proud to be the voice of the festival. Tonight, we have a huge lineup. So, Ryan, Benson Boone, Ciara.
1: Lainey Wilson and Muse.
0: Snoop Dogg, Major Lazer, Le Sserafim.
1: Smashing Pumpkins on stage as well. And Stella Lefty.
0: And it all happens at T-Mobile Arena. You can watch us on Hulu and Disney+. And thank you.

866-4LNK. That's our nationwide number, and we're coming to more of your calls on the LNK Weekend Show. Bobby reached out and says he has divorce remorse. 22 years of marriage. He ended it to see what else is out there. Turns out not a lot more than regret. So now he wants to, as he says, bust back in. Too later. That's great. Call us 866-4LNK.

0: to Ellen, Bobby wrote to us. He walked out on his wife and his two daughters. They're grown. He thought, kids are out of the house. I cheated on my wife so much. I just need my freedom. And now he regrets it because no one knows him like his wife, Marie.
1: Mm-hmm.
0: He asked her if he could come back home.
1: And?
0: She laughed in his face. So we have realized in reading Bobby's letter how many people have gone through this exact scenario.
1: On either side, the one who left or the one who, you know, said, nope, you're not coming back.
0: That's right. Anonymous called us and she said she took her man back and it was the same exact scenario. And it's been 3 years of success. They worked on themselves and all that stuff. So you never know. But Eva, thank you for having us on your way to work. What do you think of all this?
2: I think that unfortunately the ship has sailed. She's not going to take him back. He's gonna have to just get on with his life and start anew because he made his choice. He made his bed. He needs to lie in it now.
1: Yeah, you're right. It's like, you know, that line when Ellen reread that letter, the line about how, you know, he misses the woman who knew how he likes his coffee.
0: Mm-hmm.
1: It's like, boo-hoo, dude. She probably misses the husband who didn't cheat on her.
0: Yeah.
2: Yes. Yes. And that's the thing that got me. If he could have just not done that, maybe she would have given him another chance. But no, I don't think that's I just don't think that would work.
1: Yeah.
0: I just feel from Bobby's letter, I just feel that he's just lonely. That's mm-hmm. it. He's like, I'm lonely. Yes. I need to fix my loneliness.
1: Yep.
0: And she's going to fix it.
2: No, he's going to fix it. He'll fix it. He'll be okay. My gosh, you guys, I love you guys so much. Thank you for taking my call this morning. I'm on my way to work, and I'm so excited I got to talk to you guys.
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0: 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I'll be your voice of the show. And you can watch the performances live on Disney Plus and Hulu. Seacrest hosting. And I have the incredible honor of being the voice of this festival. So we'll see you and hear you tonight.
1: I do want to say one thing. Yeah. Normally, you'll do some pre-records. Ellen's all the way live tonight.
0: All the way live. Oh, and it's my birthday.
1: Happy birthday.

0: It's the LNK Weekend Show on the eve of night two of our iHeartRadio Music Festival, live from Las Vegas on Disney Plus and Hulu. Thanks to everyone who joined us for the open from T-Mobile Arena. I'm Ellen.
1: I'm Ryan.
0: And thank you for listening and sending us your letters to Ellen. Candace did. She's a mom. I'm going to snapshot her situation. Her family moved miles away for a fresh start when her daughter Crystal started high school. So that's cool. Crystal finds out a girl from her old middle school is now in her freshman class. And that's nice because it's a familiar face, right?
1: Sure.
0: Nope. Turns out they have major history, drama, mean girl stuff. So Candace's question is, do we avoid them and hope for the best or confront the parents now and the girl and try to agree to leave the past in the past? Like, do you nip it in the bud? Has this happened to you? How do you handle it? 866-4-LNK.

0: Since we last got together here on the LNK Weekend Show, the Emmys happened. Taylor Swift made a cameo. Mariska Hargitay hosted the show, so it's a Law and Order skit that they did. And now all the Swifties are deciphering what Taylor said. Here it is.
1: Saccharide, Aries, from the vineyard, north or south.
0: Okay, Rye, let's break it down.
2: Okay.
0: She said saccharide, which is sugar.
2: Right.
0: An old song of hers.
2: Okay.
0: Aries. There are 12 zodiac signs. Aries is the first. She has 12 albums, and the first one is Taylor Swift.
2: Right.
0: See the next one. From the vineyard, from the vault.
2: Okay.
0: And then north or south?
2: Okay.
0: People are saying that this is Dakota Johnson.
2: So like north or south Dakota.
0: Dakota.
2: Oh.
0: And that Taylor will be on with Dakota when she hosts SNL in October. Oh, there's another thing about the Aries thing, which is, March to April.
2: Yeah.
0: That's the Aries season. One person thinks Aries, which is a Ram symbol, is a reference to the LA Rams and the Kansas City Chiefs. Play the Rams on December 3rd, which is 12-3.

Coming up next, we got your song story. It's the story behind the song. I'm going to give you a hint. This group is on stage tonight at the iHeartRadio Music Festival in Vegas. They're from South Korea, and they're known for their fitness-focused choreography and mantra, "We don't chase, we attract." They have a huge hit song. Everybody's going to be singing along, and we're going to see if you know what it is next here on the Ellen K. Weekend Show.

0: 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A South Korean girl group is taking over our iHeartRadio Music Festival stage in Vegas tonight. So they're known for their fitness kind of choreography and mantra that we don't chase, we attract. The members are kind of showing us physical and emotional resilience. Outside the studio, they're doing all kinds of branding, like Louis Vuitton, Jim Beam, Sony, Gelato Piquet. So they're high fashion, they're glamorous. The group's name is an anagram of I'm Fearless, okay?
1: Mm.
0: And they're Seraphim, La Seraphim. This is their hit, and they're going to be performing tonight from Vegas. It's Anti-Fragile.

0: With the LNK Weekend Show, so much happening today that you can celebrate. Ryan, I want you to pick. So today is National Dance Day.
1: Okay, out.
0: Okay, Talk Like a Pirate Day.
1: Kind of fun.
0: Pepperoni Pizza Day.
1: I'm in.
0: It's Batman Day, too.
1: Love.
0: Batman first appeared in 1939, has no actual superpowers, as you know, but still manages to save Gotham using intelligence and technology. Oh, and he's also proof, Ryan, we're going to see a lot of this tonight on the iHeartRadio Music Festival stage, that wearing black always works.

0: 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I'm Ellen.
1: I'm Ryan Mano.
0: And we are so proud to be coming to you from Vegas, night two of our iHeart Radio Music Festival. Super thrilled to be your voice. And you can catch us live on Disney Plus and Hulu tonight. But this morning, catch us here and on the phone at 866-4-LNK. We're helping out our listener, Candace. She reached out with a prickly parental problem and she wants your input. So Candace thought a move in her new high school meant a clean slate for her daughter, Crystal. Instead, Crystal landed in class with a girl from a family they had a major falling out with years ago. Mm-hmm. And the parents were just as much a part of the problem. So just think, you know, here we are starting high school. We have four more years of this family.
1: Oh, no.
0: Do you confront or do you ignore? That's really what she wants to know. Candace, let's help her out. 866-4-LNK.

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1: Mm.
0: Ryan, you did it.
1: You did it.
0: Yeah, we did it. And this dog was adopted, and he learned how to say mom. Listen.
2: Mama. Mama. Mama.
0: He really loves his mama. He said mom.

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Thanks for streaming us worldwide on the iHeartRadio app, the home of our mighty talkback button. You tap that little nugget up in the upper right-hand corner, say whatever's on your mind. Listener Nikki did. She's in Alabama. Her husband has a fantasy, and it's totally taking over his life. And by fantasy, we mean football. Fantasy football. We'll share Nikki's talk back and your calls coming up. If you've been the other woman to a fake football team, you must call us. 866-4LNK. We'll huddle up next.

0: Getting a lot of calls about this talk back from Nikki.
1: Ellen, my husband takes forever to text me back. I can send, hey, what do you want for dinner? And 3 hours later, I get, sorry, I just saw this. But his fantasy football group chat, that response time is 6 seconds. So here's my question. Is fantasy football the other woman?
0: Well, that's a good question. I think it's just, he's excited about fantasy football. He's not excited about answering, what do you want for dinner?
2: And why is that?
0: I think we need to rebrand.
2: Okay. Yeah. Is it that we just get into too much of a routine that it's like, meh?
0: I think so. I think so. And then with fantasy football, it's always changing.
2: It's brand new every day.
0: It's exciting, right?
2: Yeah.
0: So I would rather have him excited about fantasy football than, say, another person.
2: Sure.
0: But I think that possibly Nikki needs to, I don't know, communicate in a different way with her husband.
2: Yeah. Like, stoke the enthusiasm. Clearly, he's capable of being enthusiastic.
0: Yes.
2: Maybe stoke that a little bit.
0: Yeah. Like, instead of, what do you want for dinner tonight?
2: Yeah.
0: How about, wait until you see what I have planned for dinner.
2: There you go.
0: You know what I mean?
2: Yeah.
0: Or whatever his favorite food is. You could even, you know, there's just so many ways you could use your words.
2: Yeah.
0: And that might get him to, like, sit up a little straighter and answer you first.
2: Yeah.
0: I mean, what is it that Justin Herbert's doing that your husband's turned on by?
2: I don't know. Well, I guess he is turned on by Justin Herbert.
0: It's the, you know, it's the football thing.
2: Yeah.
0: Patrick Mahomes looking great. How do we get Nikki to look great to her husband?
2: Yeah.
0: Let's go to Amy of Tustin.
3: Hi.
0: So what do you think of
3: talk
0: back? Good morning.
3: Oh, I just think that she needs to spice things up, maybe put a sexy jersey of his favorite team on and root on the team.
0: All right, play into it. You want him to answer you, you better go to where his excitement is. And in this case, it's fantasy football.
3: Absolutely. Spice things up a little bit.
0: That's what I've been saying. Keep the calls coming.
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0: Let's give it up for our girl, Miley Cyrus, dropping new music. It's called Bass Persuades. And Ryan, she sold out two nights at the Hollywood Bowl.
1: Millions of people tried to get these tickets.
0: I mean, people were coming from all over the country.
2: Yeah.
0: Go see Miley. Miley, you're a winner. And here's her inspo on being a winner and being legendary.
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0: Oh, we're the only K Weekend Show. 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

0: 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See every second live tonight on Disney Plus and Hulu. And before we get there, we got to jump back in for our listener, Nikki. Her husband only has eyes for football, fantasy. His pretend team is life.
1: While his wife stays on red.
0: Oh, she's at a loss. It takes him hours to respond to her. But yet, if it's one of the guys with the fantasy football team, it takes seconds. So if you've been there or are there, our number is 866-4LNK. How does Nikki intercept this guy? Your calls are next.

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0: Benny Blanco, the husband of Selena Gomez, is so wise. He sat down and talked about why he thinks he was able to forge a relationship with his now wife, Selena Gomez.
1: Man, listen up. First of all, I got to be like the poster child for the guy you got to listen to. Look at me. Like, I have the most beautiful wife in the world. I did it, and I didn't use, like, black magic or anything. I just was nice, and it's like understanding your partner and being able to talk about things and have an open dialogue.
0: Oh, we love your love. That's great advice, Benny, and we're the Ellen K. Weekend Show.

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We're a feel-good show, and you do not want to miss our feel-good. We're going to share it with you next. It's a feel-good 10 years in the making, and it comes from a guy. His name is Grandpa Leo. Grandpa Leo has been on a 10-year journey. This is about health, wellness, happiness, and paying it forward. Do not miss it next.

0: Thank you so much for being here with us on the Ellen K Weekend Show. We'll see you again next Saturday right here on this great iHeart station. I'm Ellen K.
1: I'm Ryan Mano.
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1: And Ellen will be your voice, and she's live.
0: Yeah, live, live, live.
1: Yeah.
0: We love to be live. And we want to say happy birthday to you if you're celebrating. Also, happy birthday to Trisha Yearwood. Hubby Garth just announced as a headliner of Stagecoach.
1: Not too shabby. I would also like to say happy birthday to you.
0: Oh, yeah, it's my birthday. Yeah, right.
1: Birthday,
0: no, seriously,
1: Ellen.
0: I really did. I really forgot. I'm not kidding you. Well, Trisha says, what's meant to be will always find a way. Love you. Kiss on three, kiss on me. One, two, three.
1: Mm-hmm.

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It's really starting to feel like it. 70 is the high today. Tomorrow, about 70 as well, but lots of rain. Heavy rain tomorrow possible.

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Here's Madonna, La Isla Bonita.

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Saving money on groceries. I got a new tip to share with you, and we'll do that at about 3:40. Right now, Foreigner. Want to know what love is?

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Benson Boone on stage, also the Smashing Pumpkins, Snoop Dogg. 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

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Is this song about drugs? Song about an expression of love or a journey to the afterlife? The lyrics are never printed on the album, and Seal says he likes the mystery. Came from the movie Batman Forever. Here's Kiss from a Rose.

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All right, couples go through divorce. What are the things guys would fight over the most when it comes to divvying up stuff? Coming up, 540.

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Today, Talk Like a Pirate Day. Arg. Oh, that was awful. It's also National Meow Like a Pirate Day. We have cats. I have never heard that before. I'm sure the cats aren't interested either. Here's CeCe Peniston.

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This is Jack Cradiville. What is they called? Doppler hangers? Somebody who kind of looks like you somewhere else. Well, Jennifer Lopez has one in Minnesota, and she's got a mugshot, which I guess is going viral. It is not Jennifer Lopez. Here's Waiting For Tonight.

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This is Jack Cradiville. Thank you so much for having us on. Best of the 80s and 90s weekend. All right, we can all agree gas prices are crazy. 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

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Details.